right here on the station that pays. If you want the hits, the whole hits, and nothing but the hits. On your FM dial, keep it right here, baby. Modern Talking. Cherry, Cherry Lady. And it goes like that.

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When it spoke, the voice brought me back. 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A rude awakening, but still I'm waiting for a picture to be real or just a joke. Then boom, my mind's filled with smoke. Surprise, the shadows came again. Then a figure said, "You have sinned." As the clock goes tick, tock, and tick, I get up, now it's time to trip. Mental, hardcore, smooth, and erratical. Where my mission goes is mathematical. In the middle of the night, I find the strength on a path and a lyrical wavelength.

down under, that's what I provide them. Mind gone, mind asylum. Then a voice come back for brutal, good and evil, and make it neutral. Take out comp, evilizing whack beats, taking out tonks, but still to say the least, the job is done, and still I have the strength for the night in the lyrical way.

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the passion of the groove. Generation on the move. 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

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I want to ask you something. Are you ready for the sound of scooter?

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0: Hey, this is not a test. This is rock and roll. Time to rock it from the Delta to the DMZ. Is that me or does that sound like an Elvis Presley movie? Viva Da Nang. Oh, Viva Da Nang. 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
1: Hey, Mr. DJ, where are you?
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2: for ya. This is Kylie Minogue. When I got my back up against the
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2: Oh, there she is. 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